0: Ron Tooley, Ravi Best, Lock Gayton, Stan Harrison, Eddie Manny, the Disciples of Soul Horn. Ain't nobody better. Come on, go ahead. All right, take five, boys. You earned it. I don't mean six, man. Don't get cocky. Hello, Andy. Oh, so you are wearing pants. Andy has it in his contract that once every show he gets the chance to play his squeeze box. And this is the song he's chosen tonight. We've had such a good time this year. Traveling with this great band. It's a special honor for me working with this gentleman right here, Mr. Lowell Levinger. Absolute legend. A group called the Young Bloods back in the 60s. If you don't have that first Young Bloods album, go get it tomorrow. The man of 1,000 instruments. And what have you chosen to play on this song?
1: The mandolin.
0: Oh, the mandola. Oh, it's very Italian of you. It's a song about a... This song about tradition. The grandparents of my generation, a lot of them came from Europe and brought with them tradition and watched it all disintegrate in America. We're not very big on tradition in this country. So this is a song written from the point of view of an Italian grandfather. For all the Italian grandfathers in the house tonight.

0: Thank you. 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Thank you. That was by request. 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I don't know how that speaks to me as a parent. But I play it for her because she likes it. I know there'll come a time when she doesn't like any of my songs.
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chorus singer now, all right? Nobody gets out of here alive without opening your gobs and damaging something, all right? Here we go. Big one, the big one. Here we go.

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1: What we're going to do is a song featuring all the guitars in the band for you right now. It's a song from the Look At Yourself album. It's kind of rock and roller, a little bit of luck. It's called Tears In My Eyes.

0: Well, I got the idea for this song while I was standing in the wings watching Willie Nelson close the show one night. And there was some magic going on out there.
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I don't think you were barely 19. 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
1: Now we played everything, didn't we? What did we miss? 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

0: Excellente!
1: Eric, you see, I told you.
0: Yes!
1: Now you're getting pumped up, you know? This man, he's the hell of a singer, but he said, like, Wacken, that's the mecca of heavy metal.
0: Mecca, mecca, honey, hi, mecca, honey, ho! It is. It's the mecca of metal. And I was so scared shitless. That's what you're saying, right? I mean, yeah. I'm singing on a song called What's Left of Me, which is an amazing song, but lyrically, what's left of me? Blood and bones, my friend. You know, what you did right there, when you hired me to do this Avantasia tour last year, for 5 months on the road, you were hiring a troublemaker, a sinful man.
1: You're talking about Ollie?
0: Yeah. Naturally, Sasha is a sinful man. Look at him. But you're looking at a man who has redeemed himself in so many ways. Right, Amanda? Yeah, right. Ooh, look at Amanda. She's so hot. Anyway, you're looking at a man who has troublemaking in his blood, but it is.
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every day. That is not magic. That's the grind. It's when you get up one, go to work one, go to bed two. Two geniuses, two. But when 1 + 1 = 3, that's when your life changes. You see everything new. And these are days when you are visited by visions, when the world around you brings down the spirit and you feel blessed to be alive. It is the essential equation of love. There is no love without 1 + 1 = 3. It's the essential equation of art. It's the essential equation of rock and roll. It's the reason the universe will never be fully comprehensible. It's the reason Louie Louie will never be fully comprehensible.

Uncle Steve and Mighty Max, Professor Roy, Nils Lofgren, Patty Scalfa. That is my 1 + 1 = 3. Excellent, Grasshopper. But nobody captured my audience's imagination or their hearts like Clarence. Clarence was a figure out of a rock and roll storybook, and together we told a story that was bigger than any of the ones I'd written in my songs. It was a story where not only did Scooter and the Big Man bust the city in half, but we remade the city. We remade the city, shaping into the kind of place where our friendship and our love for one another wouldn't have been such an exceptional thing. First night I saw Clarence, he came walking out of the shadows towards the bandstand, nodded to me, got up, stood to my right for the very first time. He picked up his saxophone, and when he played,

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Everything about him, his personality, his size, his laugh, the sound of his saxophone. When I first heard it, I thought it was the biggest sound I ever heard. And it was. His heart, his problems, they were big. But he was elemental in my life. And losing him was like losing the ring.

if I were a mystic, if I were a mystic, I guess Clarence and my friendship would lead me to believe that we stood together in other older times, you know, in other lives, along other rivers, in other ancient cities, in other fields, working side by side with the sun setting, doing our modest version of God's work. Let's see you in the next life, big man.

hand. Screams a drooping lady, offering her dream dolls at least an extortionate prices. And as the notes and coins are taken out, I'm taken in to the factory floor for the grand parade of lifeless bankrupt.

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Though I know I'll never lose affection for people and things that went before, I know I'll often stop and think about them in my life.

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